away from the violence. Him words was clear to everyone. Now we listen to him songs. Like hymns we sing them. Like psalms we repeat them. Marley gone, away him gone. Marley never left. Him in our hearts and our minds.

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0: Yes.

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We have gyrocosmic relativity to increase the highest frequency response of the air to electric oscillator, super radiating note magnification. Electrode hypno. 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
1: We do it like this. To my man Buckshot.
0: Yeah, yeah.
1: The Rock.
0: Yeah. 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
1: this is deep. 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

it down a little bit just for a minute. But you know what? I gotta share this story with you. Because you see, I come to Europe about 2 or 3 times a year. And when I get ready to leave, I wanna make sure that my man understands that I love him.

0: 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I disintegrate my thoughts from yours. You can feel me coming out of every one of your pores. Reintegrating where I'm understood and adored.
1: You're just my subject. That's why you're out of touch.
0: So what's this claim? 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My dear, I am the touch. 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

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The ambulances over there are still doing a steady train, but

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To help my team come from behind by sinking two from the free throw line. To sky hook like Abdul-Jabbar. 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

0: Dizam, who's that knocking down the Blizzard like that, homie?
1: Oh, that's the homie.
2: Chaos.
0: What's up, my niggas?
2: What's up, man?
0: What's up, homie? 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
2: A nigga trying to come up on some buzz for that party.
0: We got it.
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0: Hey, you ain't talking
2: about Lafayette. 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
0: That Lafayette.
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1: Nah, I don't like them beats.

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Break science. 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

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So Papa Sound, you are the solution. Bangin'.